0: Ekavandal Vertical Worlds on Triple J. Very jarring end to that one. I love it. Before that, you heard a bit of Horse Girl, Rivers Run Free, South Summit as well with New World. Hey, it's time for me to get out of here. Passing you over to Frankie Rosethorn for Weekend Lunch. Get excited. Taking you out there is some Travis Scott, Sicko Mode. I'll catch you tomorrow. It's Triple J.
1: Yeah. Sun is down, freezing cold. That's how we already know.

Yeah. I tried to show him. Yeah. Yeah. Yeah. Yeah. Yeah. Gone on you with the pick and roll. Younger flame, he in sicko mode.

body was so with your lifestyle, you're moving too loosely. I thought you was bold. Nigga, you tweeting my absence. Who knew on the playlist? Go cut off that noise. I'm back on my business. I'm feeling alive. Ah, we killing them boys.

Kiz right there with Big Deal from Nipula Hobart. Love it. Go to Triple J Unearth to check out more from Kiz. Kiz is this week's Unearth feature artist all week here on Triple J. It's Frankie. I was getting some frozen yogurt last night. You know how it goes. You know how it goes. I get

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All profits go straight to supporting Aboriginal and Torres Strait Islander music and artists from the ground up. Head to the Triple J merch store to grab a new tee or hoodie so we can have 50 more years of Deadly.

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In a game, my name's Emma Donovan and I've covered Birds of a Feather by Billie Eilish for like a version. Birds of a Feather is pretty much, you know, the go-to song in the car. I think about the

0: It was a Tuesday afternoon we last saw Keith. The current affair crew came rolling down the street. He heard a knock and opened up his door, shocked and perplexed.
1: Tracy Grimshaw.
0: She held the mic right up to his face, called him out for everything and said, "You're a disgrace." But Keith wasn't listening. His eyes were locked deadpan,

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You know what that means. Aloha. It is Saturday house party on Triple J, Shawnee. What's up? I'm Mowgli May with you. This is the last one in our little run together. I've been with you the past 3 weeks while Latifah's been on breakfast. She's been up early, up at her. She'll be back next week though. Meanwhile, don't cry because it's over. Cry because it happened. Who's crying in here? Is it just me? It's just me. Classic. The drama. Don't cry, babe, please. I can't see any tissues in the studio, hey? Don't cry at all, because we have 4 hours together. I've themed the mixes a bit tonight. At the top of every hour, we're going to do a little 1-2. So,

All the girls and the boys from the front to the back, put your hands in the air like a panic attack and get loose with it. Get loose with it. Get loose with it. Get loose with it. Bring your two-step and your dancing shoes and let me see you just bust a move and get loose with it. Get loose with it. Get

sounds from Kakadungu and Bijara producer and DJ Which Way, that's spelt W-V-C-H-W-Y. They're a Nam-based artist, and you can also find some of their music up on Triple J's Unearthed platform. You can also restream that whole set or check out the track list over at the Triple J website and the app right now. 0439 757 555, that is our text line number. I would love to know what you thought of that set from Which Way. But for now, stay tuned. You're listening to Triple J.

Hey, this is Tasman, and it is party time. I am super stoked to be playing on Triple J's mix-up tonight. I can promise you some hard-hitting techno. So let's keep those tunes rolling.

artists, and traditional custodians of the land throughout Australia. We recognise their unbroken, continuing connection to land, waters, and community, and we pay our respects to them and their cultures, and to elders past, present, and future.

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So good to talk over.

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1: There's also one more person that I would like to thank, which is my mom. I definitely would not be standing here without her.
0: This is Triple J.